0: If the last time you had faith in the news was with this guy.
1: Hi, everybody. This is Huey Lewis.
0: You're going to love the unbiased sound of Denver's greatest hits.
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0: More fun. 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